0: Tremendous power, razor-edged selectivity, and long-distance reception.
1: Be certain you see and hear Admiral Radios.
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0: Robert Crumb and his Cheap Suit Serenaders. What a title for a group. They were singing in the bathtub. 19 minutes past three.
1: In

That's a group with the name of The Four Voices, produced by Ray Conniff from the album Hits of the 50s and The Kingdom of Love. 22 past three, this is a song that Elvis Presley released in 1954.

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Nothing like a bit of redneck rock and roll. Good afternoon, Brendan. Thanks for your couple of messages there, mate. And to take us up to the news, this is Jackson Browne from his Running on Empty album, and You Love the Thunder.

That's a Canadian folk rock band, The Dead South. I've got one more track to play before I start sort of signing out for the last time. And I'm going to play another Neil Young song. Why? Because I can. And I suppose, yes, it's a great track. It's an early one as well. I Am a Child.

That piece for clarinet choir was called Optimistic Overture, written by Graham Lyons and played by the Ionian Clarinet Choir, conducted by Roy Upton Holder. Before that, we heard All Through the Night, Ahar Dionos, a traditional Welsh tune arranged by Gordon Langford and played by the John Foster Black Dyke Mills Band, conducted by Roy Newsome. Now, here's a regimental pipes and drums march, and it's from a compilation recording with absolutely no details at all, but enjoy listening.

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Oscar Peterson at the piano, Sarah Vaughan, More Than You Know. Record labels, Music Craft, Columbia, MRC, Mercury, Roulette. Who knows how many albums Sarah Vaughan recorded during her lifetime. She recorded pop for Mercury, Whatever Lola Wants, albums with Duke Ellington, singing his songbook. She sang with trios. Her pianist for 5 years was Bob James. And she sang with the LA Philharmonic in masterful performances. Sassy, indeed. Sassy Sarah Vaughan.

The wonderful and enduring favourite, Old Comrades, played by the band of the Blues and Royals. Here's the Q Band again. In 1938, George Dreyfus, his brother Richard, and a group of 15 other German-Jewish refugee children arrived in Melbourne, escaping persecution in Nazi Germany. The children were accommodated in a large house, Marino, at 23 Malila Avenue on the corner of Whitehorse Road in Baldwin. Dreyfus composed Marino Safe Haven to mark the 50th anniversary of that experience. Incidentally, George Dreyfus's son Mark served with distinction as Australia's Attorney General from 2022 to 2025.

You've been listening to Wilfred Bramble and Harry H. Corbett as Steptoe and Son, and Marianne Stone as Delia. Written by Ray Galton and Alan Simpson, adapted for radio by Gail Pedrick, and produced by Bobby J.

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I hear that dear old wedding march. I feel rather glad I have a broken arch. I have heard a lot of married people talk, and I know that marriage is a long, long walk. To most people, weddings mean romance, but I prefer a picnic or a dance. Another bride, another groom, another sunny honeymoon, another season, another reason for making whoopee. The choir sings, here comes the bride, another victim is by her side. He's lost his reason, 'cause it's the season for making whoopee. Down through the countless ages, you'll find it everywhere. Somebody makes good wages, somebody wants her share. She calls him toodles and rolls her eyes. She makes him strudels and bakes him pies. What is it all for? It's so he'll fall for making whoopee. Another year, or maybe less. What's this I hear? Well, can't you guess? She feels neglected, and he's suspected of making whoopee. She sits alone most every night. He doesn't phone or even write.

0: And you said that you loved me. Oh, but you did, but you did. Will I be true?
1: Oh, but will, oh, but will.
0: Away from you?
1: Oh, but will, oh, but will.
0: Dear, when you are many miles away, please remember what I have to

0: Graham Connors playing on my guitar, and the Settlers killing me softly before that. Now, that was a hit back in 1973. Roberta Flack made a big international hit of it, but it was first recorded by someone called Laurie Lieberman in 1971.
1: I'm Christopher North with today's Did You Know? Did you know that in 1894, Lord Kelvin predicted that radio had no future? He also predicted that heavier-than-air flying machines were impossible. And music was sent down a telephone line for the first time in 1876, the year the phone was invented. Also, the can opener was invented 48 years after cans were introduced. And traffic lights were used before the advent of the motor car. The first neon sign was made in 1923 for a Packard dealership. And the first fax process was patented in 1843. Did you know that Thomas Edison filed 1,093 patents, including those for the light bulb, electric railways, and the movie camera? When he died in 1931, he held 34 patents for the telephone, 141 for batteries, 150 for the telegraph, and 389 patents for electric light and power. With today's Did You Know, I'm Christopher North.

proud to say I love you right out loud. 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

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Oh, look, there he goes, why, Mr. Ghost is going to town. He takes his cane, his gloves and his hat, and like a cat, he hurries down the alley. The moon is bright, and this is the night when Mr. Ghost

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He's got a date to do a little stepping. 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

0: My wife recently had a heart attack, and while our local doctor has given us loads of information, someone told me about a phone line I can call to get more information on heart health. It's to do with the Heart Foundation, right?
1: The Heart Foundation knows dealing with heart disease or stroke is an issue that affects the daily lives of many Australians. 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That's why they developed the Heart Health Information Service, which gives people with cardiovascular disease, those with identified risk factors, and those people who simply want to develop healthier lifestyles, access to vital information about heart health. 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

0: bit of Rangers, a I don't know a lot yeah. about.
1: Yeah, I think well, the two blocks are still the there, aren't they?
2: So no, I think Joe's gone to play subbies somewhere.
1: Well, right, well, on that basis, yeah, I think Rangers are those two.
3: I think South Port's hang on.
2: Yeah.
3: They'll get Zippy back. Zippy will have an epiphany down the door, so they'll rip him out of the tab.
0: Wouldn't surprise me if you see him at Mitcham.
2: Yeah. Join with the brothers.
0: Yeah.
2: Well, look, we'll take a quick break, then we'll get Mr. Finn on the phone, and we'll take it from there.